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1: Prayer 34. Love makes me God, and you, O God, man. Where there is one, there is no love. Where there are two united, there is only a semblance of love. Where three are united, there is love. Your name is love because your name is Trinity in unity. If you were solitary, you would not be love but hatred. If you were a duality, you would be an alternation of love and hatred. But you are a Trinity, and therefore you are love, and in you there is neither darkness nor alternation. Love knows neither time nor space. It is outside of time and outside of space. For love, one day is like 1,000 years, and 1,000 years like one day. When I am united with you in love, neither heaven nor earth exists. Only God exists. No you or I exist. Only God exists. Love has three hypostases: chastity, knowledge, and light. Without chastity, love is not affection but selfishness and passion. Without knowledge, love is not affection but selfishness and passion. Without knowledge, love is not wisdom but foolishness. Without light, love is not power but weakness. When passion, foolishness, and weakness combine, they become hell, which is what Satan likes to call love. When my soul is a most pure virgin, and my conscience is keen-sighted wisdom, and my spirit is life-giving light, I am a love that coincides with your love. Through love, I see you in myself, and you see me in yourself. Through love, I do not see myself, but only you. Through love, you do not see yourself, but only me. Love sacrifices itself and does not feel that the sacrifice is giving, but rather receiving. My worldly children, the word love is the deepest prayer of all. Does worldly love not exist? My neighbors ask me. To the same extent that a worldly God exists, I answer. Worldly love burns and burns out. Heavenly love burns without burning out. Worldly love, like everything worldly, is only a dream and semblance of love. Your love resembles divine love, the way smoke resembles flames. When you exchange a gold coin for copper pennies, you do not call the pennies a gold coin, but copper pennies. Why then do you call divine love that has been broken and ground into ashes by time and space, love and not ashes? O Lord, make me worthy of the love by which you live and give life. Make me worthy of your love, O Lord, and I shall be free of all laws. Move your love into me, and love will move me into you.
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1: Prayer 34. Love makes me God, and you, O God, man. Where there is one, there is no love. Where there are two united, there is only a semblance of love. Where three are united, there is love. Your name is love because your name is Trinity in unity. If you were solitary, you would not be love but hatred. If you were a duality, you would be an alternation of love and hatred. But you are a Trinity, and therefore you are love, and in you there is neither darkness nor alternation. Love knows neither time nor space. It is outside of time and outside of space. For love, one day is like 1,000 years, and 1,000 years like one day. When I am united with you in love, neither heaven nor earth exists. Only God exists. No you or I exist. Only God exists. Love has three hypostases: chastity, knowledge, and light. Without chastity, love is not affection but selfishness and passion. Without knowledge, love is not affection but selfishness and passion. Without knowledge, love is not wisdom but foolishness. Without light, love is not power but weakness. When passion, foolishness, and weakness combine, they become hell, which is what Satan likes to call love. When my soul is a most pure virgin, and my conscience is keen-sighted wisdom, and my spirit is life-giving light, I am a love that coincides with your love. Through love, I see you in myself, and you see me in yourself. Through love, I do not see myself, but only you. Through love, you do not see yourself, but only me. Love sacrifices itself and does not feel that the sacrifice is giving, but rather receiving. My worldly children, the word love is the deepest prayer of all. Does worldly love not exist? My neighbors ask me. To the same extent that a worldly God exists, I answer. Worldly love burns and burns out. Heavenly love burns without burning out. Worldly love, like everything worldly, is only a dream and semblance of love. Your love resembles divine love, the way smoke resembles flames. When you exchange a gold coin for copper pennies, you do not call the pennies a gold coin, but copper pennies. Why then do you call divine love that has been broken and ground into ashes by time and space, love and not ashes? O Lord, make me worthy of the love by which you live and give life. Make me worthy of your love, O Lord, and I shall be free of all laws. Move your love into me, and love will move me into you.
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0: Prayers by the Lake, written by St. Nikolai Velimirovich, read by Joseph Letender, published by the Serbian Orthodox Archdiocese of the United States and Canada.
1: Prayer 34. Love makes me God, and you, O God, man. Where there is one, there is no love. Where there are two united, there is only a semblance of love. Where three are united, there is love. Your name is love because your name is Trinity in unity. If you were solitary, you would not be love but hatred. If you were a duality, you would be an alternation of love and hatred. But you are a Trinity, and therefore you are love, and in you there is neither darkness nor alternation. Love knows neither time nor space. It is outside of time and outside of space. For love, one day is like 1,000 years, and 1,000 years like one day. When I am united with you in love, neither heaven nor earth exists. Only God exists. No you or I exist. Only God exists. Love has three hypostases: chastity, knowledge, and light. Without chastity, love is not affection but selfishness and passion. Without knowledge, love is not affection, but selfishness and passion. Without knowledge, love is not wisdom, but foolishness. Without light, love is not power, but weakness. When passion, foolishness, and weakness combine, they become hell, which is what Satan likes to call love. When my soul is a most pure virgin, and my conscience is keen-sighted wisdom, and my spirit is life-giving light, I am a love that coincides with your love. Through love, I see you in myself, and you see me in yourself. Through love, I do not see myself, but only you. Through love, you do not see yourself, but only me. Love sacrifices itself and does not feel that the sacrifice is giving, but rather receiving. My worldly children, the word love is the deepest prayer of all. Does worldly love not exist? My neighbors ask me. To the same extent that a worldly God exists, I answer. Worldly love burns and burns out. Heavenly love burns without burning out. Worldly love, like everything worldly, is only a dream and semblance of love. Your love resembles divine love, the way smoke resembles flames. When you exchange a gold coin for copper pennies, you do not call the pennies a gold coin, but copper pennies. Why then do you call divine love that has been broken and ground into ashes by time and space, love and not ashes? O Lord, make me worthy of the love by which you live and give life. Make me worthy of your love, O Lord, and I shall be free of all laws. Move your love into me, and love will move me into you.
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0: Prayers by the Lake, written by St. Nikolai Velimirovich, read by Joseph Letender, published by the Serbian Orthodox Archdiocese of the United States and Canada.
1: Prayer 34. Love makes me God, and you, O God, man. Where there is one, there is no love. Where there are two united, there is only a semblance of love. Where three are united, there is love. Your name is love because your name is Trinity in unity. If you were solitary, you would not be love but hatred. If you were a duality, you would be an alternation of love and hatred. But you are a Trinity, and therefore you are love, and in you there is neither darkness nor alternation. Love knows neither time nor space. It is outside of time and outside of space. For love, one day is like 1,000 years, and 1,000 years like one day. When I am united with you in love, neither heaven nor earth exists. Only God exists. No you or I exist. Only God exists. Love has three hypostases: chastity, knowledge, and light. Without chastity, love is not affection but selfishness and passion. Without knowledge, love is not affection but selfishness and passion. Without knowledge, love is not wisdom but foolishness. Without light, love is not power but weakness. When passion, foolishness, and weakness combine, they become hell, which is what Satan likes to call love. When my soul is a most pure virgin, and my conscience is keen-sighted wisdom, and my spirit is life-giving light, I am a love that coincides with your love. Through love, I see you in myself, and you see me in yourself. Through love, I do not see myself, but only you. Through love, you do not see yourself, but only me. Love sacrifices itself and does not feel that the sacrifice is giving, but rather receiving. My worldly children, the word love is the deepest prayer of all. Does worldly love not exist? My neighbors ask me. To the same extent that a worldly God exists, I answer. Worldly love burns and burns out. Heavenly love burns without burning out. Worldly love, like everything worldly, is only a dream and semblance of love. Your love resembles divine love, the way smoke resembles flames. When you exchange a gold coin for copper pennies, you do not call the pennies a gold coin, but copper pennies. Why then do you call divine love that has been broken and ground into ashes by time and space love and not ashes? O Lord, make me worthy of the love by which you live and give life. Make me worthy of your love, O Lord, and I shall be free of all laws. Move your love into me, and love will move me into you.
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0: Prayers by the Lake, written by St. Nikolai Velimirovich, read by Joseph Letender, published by the Serbian Orthodox Archdiocese of the United States and Canada.
1: Prayer 34. Love makes me God, and you, O God, man. Where there is one, there is no love. Where there are two united, there is only a semblance of love. Where three are united, there is love. Your name is love because your name is Trinity in unity. If you were solitary, you would not be love but hatred. If you were a duality, you would be an alternation of love and hatred. But you are a Trinity, and therefore you are love, and in you there is neither darkness nor alternation. Love knows neither time nor space. It is outside of time and outside of space. For love, one day is like 1,000 years, and 1,000 years like one day. When I am united with you in love, neither heaven nor earth exists. Only God exists. No you or I exist. Only God exists. Love has three hypostases: chastity, knowledge, and light. Without chastity, love is not affection but selfishness and passion. Without knowledge, love is not affection but selfishness and passion. Without knowledge, love is not wisdom but foolishness. Without light, love is not power but weakness. When passion, foolishness, and weakness combine, they become hell, which is what Satan likes to call love. When my soul is a most pure virgin, and my conscience is keen-sighted wisdom, and my spirit is life-giving light, I am a love that coincides with your love. Through love, I see you in myself, and you see me in yourself. Through love, I do not see myself, but only you. Through love, you do not see yourself, but only me. Love sacrifices itself and does not feel that the sacrifice is giving, but rather receiving. My worldly children, the word love is the deepest prayer of all. Does worldly love not exist? My neighbors ask me. To the same extent that a worldly God exists, I answer. Worldly love burns and burns out. Heavenly love burns without burning out. Worldly love, like everything worldly, is only a dream and semblance of love. Your love resembles divine love, the way smoke resembles flames. When you exchange a gold coin for copper pennies, you do not call the pennies a gold coin, but copper pennies. Why then do you call divine love that has been broken and ground into ashes by time and space love and not ashes? O Lord, make me worthy of the love by which you live and give life. Make me worthy of your love, O Lord, and I shall be free of all laws. Move your love into me, and love will move me into you.
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0: Prayers by the Lake, written by St. Nikolai Velimirovich, read by Joseph Letender, published by the Serbian Orthodox Archdiocese of the United States and Canada.
1: Prayer 34. Love makes me God, and you, O God, man. Where there is one, there is no love. Where there are two united, there is only a semblance of love. Where three are united, there is love. Your name is love because your name is Trinity in unity. If you were solitary, you would not be love but hatred. If you were a duality, you would be an alternation of love and hatred. But you are a Trinity, and therefore you are love, and in you there is neither darkness nor alternation. Love knows neither time nor space. It is outside of time and outside of space. For love, one day is like 1,000 years, and 1,000 years like one day. When I am united with you in love, neither heaven nor earth exists. Only God exists. No you or I exist. Only God exists. Love has three hypostases: chastity, knowledge, and light. Without chastity, love is not affection but selfishness and passion. Without knowledge, love is not affection but selfishness and passion. Without knowledge, love is not wisdom but foolishness. Without light, love is not power but weakness. When passion, foolishness, and weakness combine, they become hell, which is what Satan likes to call love. When my soul is a most pure virgin, and my conscience is keen-sighted wisdom, and my spirit is life-giving light, I am a love that coincides with your love. Through love, I see you in myself, and you see me in yourself. Through love, I do not see myself, but only you. Through love, you do not see yourself, but only me. Love sacrifices itself and does not feel that the sacrifice is giving, but rather receiving. My worldly children, the word love is the deepest prayer of all. Does worldly love not exist? My neighbors ask me. To the same extent that a worldly God exists, I answer. Worldly love burns and burns out. Heavenly love burns without burning out. Worldly love, like everything worldly, is only a dream and semblance of love. Your love resembles divine love, the way smoke resembles flames. When you exchange a gold coin for copper pennies, you do not call the pennies a gold coin, but copper pennies. Why then do you call divine love that has been broken and ground into ashes by time and space, love and not ashes? O Lord, make me worthy of the love by which you live and give life. Make me worthy of your love, O Lord, and I shall be free of all laws. Move your love into me, and love will move me into you.
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0: Prayers by the Lake, written by St. Nikolai Velimirovich, read by Joseph Letender, published by the Serbian Orthodox Archdiocese of the United States and Canada.
1: Prayer 34. Love makes me God, and you, O God, man. Where there is one, there is no love. Where there are two united, there is only a semblance of love. Where three are united, there is love. Your name is love because your name is Trinity in unity. If you were solitary, you would not be love but hatred. If you were a duality, you would be an alternation of love and hatred. But you are a Trinity, and therefore you are love, and in you there is neither darkness nor alternation. Love knows neither time nor space. It is outside of time and outside of space. For love, one day is like 1,000 years, and 1,000 years like one day. When I am united with you in love, neither heaven nor earth exists. Only God exists. No you or I exist. Only God exists. Love has three hypostases: chastity, knowledge, and light. Without chastity, love is not affection but selfishness and passion. Without knowledge, love is not affection but selfishness and passion. Without knowledge, love is not wisdom but foolishness. Without light, love is not power but weakness. When passion, foolishness, and weakness combine, they become hell, which is what Satan likes to call love. When my soul is a most pure virgin, and my conscience is keen-sighted wisdom, and my spirit is life-giving light, I am a love that coincides with your love. Through love, I see you in myself, and you see me in yourself. Through love, I do not see myself, but only you. Through love, you do not see yourself, but only me. Love sacrifices itself and does not feel that the sacrifice is giving, but rather receiving. My worldly children, the word love is the deepest prayer of all. Does worldly love not exist? My neighbors ask me. To the same extent that a worldly God exists, I answer. Worldly love burns and burns out. Heavenly love burns without burning out. Worldly love, like everything worldly, is only a dream and semblance of love. Your love resembles divine love, the way smoke resembles flames. When you exchange a gold coin for copper pennies, you do not call the pennies a gold coin, but copper pennies. Why then do you call divine love that has been broken and ground into ashes by time and space, love and not ashes? O Lord, make me worthy of the love by which you live and give life. Make me worthy of your love, O Lord, and I shall be free of all laws. Move your love into me, and love will move me into you.
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0: Prayers by the Lake, written by St. Nikolai Velimirovich, read by Joseph Letender, published by the Serbian Orthodox Archdiocese of the United States and Canada.
1: Prayer 34. Love makes me God, and you, O God, man. Where there is one, there is no love. Where there are two united, there is only a semblance of love. Where three are united, there is love. Your name is love because your name is Trinity in unity. If you were solitary, you would not be love but hatred. If you were a duality, you would be an alternation of love and hatred. But you are a Trinity, and therefore you are love, and in you there is neither darkness nor alternation. Love knows neither time nor space. It is outside of time and outside of space. For love, one day is like 1,000 years, and 1,000 years like one day. When I am united with you in love, neither heaven nor earth exists. Only God exists. No you or I exist. Only God exists. Love has three hypostases: chastity, knowledge, and light. Without chastity, love is not affection but selfishness and passion. Without knowledge, love is not affection but selfishness and passion. Without knowledge, love is not wisdom but foolishness. Without light, love is not power but weakness. When passion, foolishness, and weakness combine, they become hell, which is what Satan likes to call love. When my soul is a most pure virgin and my conscience is keen-sighted wisdom and my spirit is life-giving light, I am a love that coincides with your love. Through love, I see you in myself and you see me in yourself. Through love, I do not see myself but only you. Through love, you do not see yourself but only me. Love sacrifices itself and does not feel that the sacrifice is giving, but rather receiving. My worldly children, the word love is the deepest prayer of all. Does worldly love not exist? My neighbors ask me. To the same extent that a worldly God exists, I answer. Worldly love burns and burns out. Heavenly love burns without burning out. Worldly love, like everything worldly, is only a dream and semblance of love. Your love resembles divine love, the way smoke resembles flames. When you exchange a gold coin for copper pennies, you do not call the pennies a gold coin, but copper pennies. Why then do you call divine love that has been broken and ground into ashes by time and space, love and not ashes? O Lord, make me worthy of the love by which you live and give life. Make me worthy of your love, O Lord, and I shall be free of all laws. Move your love into me, and love will move me into you.
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0: Prayers by the Lake, written by St. Nikolai Velimirovich, read by Joseph Letender, published by the Serbian Orthodox Archdiocese of the United States and Canada.
1: Prayer 34. Love makes me God, and you, O God, man. Where there is one, there is no love. Where there are two united, there is only a semblance of love. Where three are united, there is love. Your name is love because your name is Trinity in unity. If you were solitary, you would not be love but hatred. If you were a duality, you would be an alternation of love and hatred. But you are a Trinity, and therefore you are love, and in you there is neither darkness nor alternation. Love knows neither time nor space. It is outside of time and outside of space. For love, one day is like 1,000 years, and 1,000 years like one day. When I am united with you in love, neither heaven nor earth exists. Only God exists. No you or I exist. Only God exists. Love has three hypostases: chastity, knowledge, and light. Without chastity, love is not affection but selfishness and passion. Without knowledge, love is not affection but selfishness and passion. Without knowledge, love is not wisdom but foolishness. Without light, love is not power but weakness. When passion, foolishness, and weakness combine, they become hell, which is what Satan likes to call love. When my soul is a most pure virgin, and my conscience is keen-sighted wisdom, and my spirit is life-giving light, I am a love that coincides with your love. Through love, I see you in myself, and you see me in yourself. Through love, I do not see myself, but only you. Through love, you do not see yourself, but only me. Love sacrifices itself and does not feel that the sacrifice is giving, but rather receiving. My worldly children, the word love is the deepest prayer of all. Does worldly love not exist? My neighbors ask me. To the same extent that a worldly God exists, I answer. Worldly love burns and burns out. Heavenly love burns without burning out. Worldly love, like everything worldly, is only a dream and semblance of love. Your love resembles divine love, the way smoke resembles flames. When you exchange a gold coin for copper pennies, you do not call the pennies a gold coin, but copper pennies. Why then do you call divine love that has been broken and ground into ashes by time and space, love and not ashes? O Lord, make me worthy of the love by which you live and give life. Make me worthy of your love, O Lord, and I shall be free of all laws. Move your love into me, and love will move me into you.
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0: Prayers by the Lake, written by St. Nikolai Velimirovich, read by Joseph Letender, published by the Serbian Orthodox Archdiocese of the United States and Canada.
1: Prayer 34. Love makes me God, and you, O God, man. Where there is one, there is no love. Where there are two united, there is only a semblance of love. Where three are united, there is love. Your name is love because your name is Trinity in unity. If you were solitary, you would not be love but hatred. If you were a duality, you would be an alternation of love and hatred. But you are a Trinity, and therefore you are love, and in you there is neither darkness nor alternation. Love knows neither time nor space. It is outside of time and outside of space. For love, one day is like 1,000 years, and 1,000 years like one day. When I am united with you in love, neither heaven nor earth exists. Only God exists. No you or I exist. Only God exists. Love has three hypostases: chastity, knowledge, and light. Without chastity, love is not affection but selfishness and passion. Without knowledge, love is not affection but selfishness and passion. Without knowledge, love is not wisdom but foolishness. Without light, love is not power but weakness. When passion, foolishness, and weakness combine, they become hell, which is what Satan likes to call love. When my soul is a most pure virgin, and my conscience is keen-sighted wisdom, and my spirit is life-giving light, I am a love that coincides with your love. Through love, I see you in myself, and you see me in yourself. Through love, I do not see myself, but only you. Through love, you do not see yourself, but only me. Love sacrifices itself and does not feel that the sacrifice is giving, but rather receiving. My worldly children, the word love is the deepest prayer of all. Does worldly love not exist? My neighbors ask me. To the same extent that a worldly God exists, I answer. Worldly love burns and burns out. Heavenly love burns without burning out. Worldly love, like everything worldly, is only a dream and semblance of love. Your love resembles divine love, the way smoke resembles flames. When you exchange a gold coin for copper pennies, you do not call the pennies a gold coin, but copper pennies. Why then do you call divine love that has been broken and ground into ashes by time and space, love and not ashes? O Lord, make me worthy of the love by which you live and give life. Make me worthy of your love, O Lord, and I shall be free of all laws. Move your love into me, and love will move me into you.
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0: Prayers by the Lake, written by St. Nikolai Velimirovich, read by Joseph Letender, published by the Serbian Orthodox Archdiocese of the United States and Canada.
1: Prayer 34. Love makes me God, and you, O God, man. Where there is one, there is no love. Where there are two united, there is only a semblance of love. Where three are united, there is love. Your name is love because your name is Trinity in unity. If you were solitary, you would not be love but hatred. If you were a duality, you would be an alternation of love and hatred. But you are a Trinity, and therefore you are love, and in you there is neither darkness nor alternation. Love knows neither time nor space. It is outside of time and outside of space. For love, one day is like 1,000 years, and 1,000 years like one day. When I am united with you in love, neither heaven nor earth exists. Only God exists. No you or I exist. Only God exists. Love has three hypostases: chastity, knowledge, and light. Without chastity, love is not affection but selfishness and passion. Without knowledge, love is not affection, but selfishness and passion. Without knowledge, love is not wisdom, but foolishness. Without light, love is not power, but weakness. When passion, foolishness, and weakness combine, they become hell, which is what Satan likes to call love. When my soul is a most pure virgin, and my conscience is keen-sighted wisdom, and my spirit is life-giving light, I am a love that coincides with your love. Through love, I see you in myself, and you see me in yourself. Through love, I do not see myself, but only you. Through love, you do not see yourself, but only me. Love sacrifices itself and does not feel that the sacrifice is giving, but rather receiving. My worldly children, the word love is the deepest prayer of all. Does worldly love not exist? My neighbors ask me. To the same extent that a worldly God exists, I answer. Worldly love burns and burns out. Heavenly love burns without burning out. Worldly love, like everything worldly, is only a dream and semblance of love. Your love resembles divine love, the way smoke resembles flames. When you exchange a gold coin for copper pennies, you do not call the pennies a gold coin, but copper pennies. Why then do you call divine love that has been broken and ground into ashes by time and space, love and not ashes? O Lord, make me worthy of the love by which you live and give life. Make me worthy of your love, O Lord, and I shall be free of all laws. Move your love into me, and love will move me into you.
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1: Prayer 34. Love makes me God, and you, O God, man. Where there is one, there is no love. Where there are two united, there is only a semblance of love. Where three are united, there is love. Your name is love because your name is Trinity in unity. If you were solitary, you would not be love but hatred. If you were a duality, you would be an alternation of love and hatred. But you are a Trinity, and therefore you are love, and in you there is neither darkness nor alternation. Love knows neither time nor space. It is outside of time and outside of space. For love, one day is like 1,000 years, and 1,000 years like one day. When I am united with you in love, neither heaven nor earth exists. Only God exists. No you or I exist. Only God exists. Love has three hypostases: chastity, knowledge, and light. Without chastity, love is not affection but selfishness and passion. Without knowledge, love is not affection but selfishness and passion. Without knowledge, love is not wisdom but foolishness. Without light, love is not power but weakness. When passion, foolishness, and weakness combine, they become hell, which is what Satan likes to call love. When my soul is a most pure virgin, and my conscience is keen-sighted wisdom, and my spirit is life-giving light, I am a love that coincides with your love. Through love, I see you in myself, and you see me in yourself. Through love, I do not see myself, but only you. Through love, you do not see yourself, but only me. Love sacrifices itself and does not feel that the sacrifice is giving, but rather receiving. My worldly children, the word love is the deepest prayer of all. Does worldly love not exist? My neighbors ask me. To the same extent that a worldly God exists, I answer. Worldly love burns and burns out. Heavenly love burns without burning out. Worldly love, like everything worldly, is only a dream and semblance of love. Your love resembles divine love, the way smoke resembles flames. When you exchange a gold coin for copper pennies, you do not call the pennies a gold coin, but copper pennies. Why then do you call divine love that has been broken and ground into ashes by time and space, love and not ashes? O Lord, make me worthy of the love by which you live and give life. Make me worthy of your love, O Lord, and I shall be free of all laws. Move your love into me, and love will move me into you. From Prayers by the Lake by St. Nikolai Velimirovich.

0: Prayers by the Lake, written by St. Nikolai Velimirovich, read by Joseph Letender, published by the Serbian Orthodox Archdiocese of the United States and Canada.
1: Prayer 34. Love makes me God, and you, O God, man. Where there is one, there is no love. Where there are two united, there is only a semblance of love. Where three are united, there is love. Your name is love because your name is Trinity in unity. If you were solitary, you would not be love but hatred. If you were a duality, you would be an alternation of love and hatred. But you are a Trinity, and therefore you are love, and in you there is neither darkness nor alternation. Love knows neither time nor space. It is outside of time and outside of space. For love, one day is like 1,000 years, and 1,000 years like one day. When I am united with you in love, neither heaven nor earth exists. Only God exists. No you or I exist. Only God exists. Love has three hypostases: chastity, knowledge, and light. Without chastity, love is not affection but selfishness and passion. Without knowledge, love is not affection but selfishness and passion. Without knowledge, love is not wisdom but foolishness. Without light, love is not power but weakness. When passion, foolishness, and weakness combine, they become hell, which is what Satan likes to call love. When my soul is a most pure virgin, and my conscience is keen-sighted wisdom, and my spirit is life-giving light, I am a love that coincides with your love. Through love, I see you in myself, and you see me in yourself. Through love, I do not see myself, but only you. Through love, you do not see yourself, but only me. Love sacrifices itself and does not feel that the sacrifice is giving, but rather receiving. My worldly children, the word love is the deepest prayer of all. Does worldly love not exist? My neighbors ask me. To the same extent that a worldly God exists, I answer. Worldly love burns and burns out. Heavenly love burns without burning out. Worldly love, like everything worldly, is only a dream and semblance of love. Your love resembles divine love, the way smoke resembles flames. When you exchange a gold coin for copper pennies, you do not call the pennies a gold coin, but copper pennies. Why then do you call divine love that has been broken and ground into ashes by time and space, love and not ashes? O Lord, make me worthy of the love by which you live and give life. Make me worthy of your love, O Lord, and I shall be free of all laws. Move your love into me, and love will move me into you. From Prayers by the Lake by St. Nikolai Velimirovich.

0: Prayers by the Lake, written by St. Nikolai Velimirovich, read by Joseph Letender, published by the Serbian Orthodox Archdiocese of the United States and Canada.
1: Prayer 34. Love makes me God, and you, O God, man. Where there is one, there is no love. Where there are two united, there is only a semblance of love. Where three are united, there is love. Your name is love because your name is Trinity in unity. If you were solitary, you would not be love but hatred. If you were a duality, you would be an alternation of love and hatred. But you are a Trinity, and therefore you are love, and in you there is neither darkness nor alternation. Love knows neither time nor space. It is outside of time and outside of space. For love, one day is like 1,000 years, and 1,000 years like one day. When I am united with you in love, neither heaven nor earth exists. Only God exists. No you or I exist. Only God exists. Love has three hypostases: chastity, knowledge, and light. Without chastity, love is not affection but selfishness and passion. Without knowledge, love is not affection, but selfishness and passion. Without knowledge, love is not wisdom, but foolishness. Without light, love is not power, but weakness. When passion, foolishness, and weakness combine, they become hell, which is what Satan likes to call love. When my soul is a most pure virgin, and my conscience is keen-sighted wisdom, and my spirit is life-giving light, I am a love that coincides with your love. Through love, I see you in myself, and you see me in yourself. Through love, I do not see myself, but only you. Through love, you do not see yourself, but only me. Love sacrifices itself and does not feel that the sacrifice is giving, but rather receiving. My worldly children, the word love is the deepest prayer of all. Does worldly love not exist? My neighbors ask me. To the same extent that a worldly God exists, I answer. Worldly love burns and burns out. Heavenly love burns without burning out. Worldly love, like everything worldly, is only a dream and semblance of love. Your love resembles divine love, the way smoke resembles flames. When you exchange a gold coin for copper pennies, you do not call the pennies a gold coin, but copper pennies. Why then do you call divine love that has been broken and ground into ashes by time and space, love and not ashes? O Lord, make me worthy of the love by which you live and give life. Make me worthy of your love, O Lord, and I shall be free of all laws. Move your love into me, and love will move me into you.
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0: Prayers by the Lake, written by St. Nikolai Velimirovich, read by Joseph Letender, published by the Serbian Orthodox Archdiocese of the United States and Canada.
1: Prayer 34. Love makes me God, and you, O God, man. Where there is one, there is no love. Where there are two united, there is only a semblance of love. Where three are united, there is love. Your name is love because your name is Trinity in unity. If you were solitary, you would not be love but hatred. If you were a duality, you would be an alternation of love and hatred. But you are a Trinity, and therefore you are love, and in you there is neither darkness nor alternation. Love knows neither time nor space. It is outside of time and outside of space. For love, one day is like 1,000 years, and 1,000 years like one day. When I am united with you in love, neither heaven nor earth exists. Only God exists. No you or I exist. Only God exists. Love has three hypostases: chastity, knowledge, and light. Without chastity, love is not affection but selfishness and passion. Without knowledge, love is not affection but selfishness and passion. Without knowledge, love is not wisdom but foolishness. Without light, love is not power but weakness. When passion, foolishness, and weakness combine, they become hell, which is what Satan likes to call love. When my soul is a most pure virgin, and my conscience is keen-sighted wisdom, and my spirit is life-giving light, I am a love that coincides with your love. Through love, I see you in myself, and you see me in yourself. Through love, I do not see myself, but only you. Through love, you do not see yourself, but only me. Love sacrifices itself and does not feel that the sacrifice is giving, but rather receiving. My worldly children, the word love is the deepest prayer of all. Does worldly love not exist? My neighbors ask me. To the same extent that a worldly God exists, I answer. Worldly love burns and burns out. Heavenly love burns without burning out. Worldly love, like everything worldly, is only a dream and semblance of love. Your love resembles divine love, the way smoke resembles flames. When you exchange a gold coin for copper pennies, you do not call the pennies a gold coin, but copper pennies. Why then do you call divine love that has been broken and ground into ashes by time and space, love and not ashes? O Lord, make me worthy of the love by which you live and give life. Make me worthy of your love, O Lord, and I shall be free of all laws. Move your love into me, and love will move me into you.
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0: Prayers by the Lake, written by St. Nikolai Velimirovich, read by Joseph Letender, published by the Serbian Orthodox Archdiocese of the United States and Canada.
1: Prayer 34. Love makes me God, and you, O God, man. Where there is one, there is no love. Where there are two united, there is only a semblance of love. Where three are united, there is love. Your name is love because your name is Trinity in unity. If you were solitary, you would not be love but hatred. If you were a duality, you would be an alternation of love and hatred. But you are a Trinity, and therefore you are love, and in you there is neither darkness nor alternation. Love knows neither time nor space. It is outside of time and outside of space. For love, one day is like 1,000 years, and 1,000 years like one day. When I am united with you in love, neither heaven nor earth exists. Only God exists. No you or I exist. Only God exists. Love has three hypostases: chastity, knowledge, and light. Without chastity, love is not affection but selfishness and passion. Without knowledge, love is not affection but selfishness and passion. Without knowledge, love is not wisdom but foolishness. Without light, love is not power but weakness. When passion, foolishness, and weakness combine, they become hell, which is what Satan likes to call love. When my soul is a most pure virgin, and my conscience is keen-sighted wisdom, and my spirit is life-giving light, I am a love that coincides with your love. Through love, I see you in myself, and you see me in yourself. Through love, I do not see myself, but only you. Through love, you do not see yourself, but only me. Love sacrifices itself and does not feel that the sacrifice is giving, but rather receiving. My worldly children, the word love is the deepest prayer of all. Does worldly love not exist? My neighbors ask me. To the same extent that a worldly God exists, I answer. Worldly love burns and burns out. Heavenly love burns without burning out. Worldly love, like everything worldly, is only a dream and semblance of love. Your love resembles divine love, the way smoke resembles flames. When you exchange a gold coin for copper pennies, you do not call the pennies a gold coin, but copper pennies. Why then do you call divine love that has been broken and ground into ashes by time and space, love and not ashes? O Lord, make me worthy of the love by which you live and give life. Make me worthy of your love, O Lord, and I shall be free of all laws. Move your love into me, and love will move me into you. From Prayers by the Lake by St. Nikolai Velimirovich.

0: Prayers by the Lake, written by St. Nikolai Velimirovich, read by Joseph Letender, published by the Serbian Orthodox Archdiocese of the United States and Canada.
1: Prayer 34. Love makes me God, and you, O God, man. Where there is one, there is no love. Where there are two united, there is only a semblance of love. Where three are united, there is love. Your name is love because your name is Trinity in unity. If you were solitary, you would not be love but hatred. If you were a duality, you would be an alternation of love and hatred. But you are a Trinity, and therefore you are love, and in you there is neither darkness nor alternation. Love knows neither time nor space. It is outside of time and outside of space. For love, one day is like 1,000 years, and 1,000 years like one day. When I am united with you in love, neither heaven nor earth exists. Only God exists. No you or I exist. Only God exists. Love has three hypostases: chastity, knowledge, and light. Without chastity, love is not affection but selfishness and passion. Without knowledge, love is not affection but selfishness and passion. Without knowledge, love is not wisdom but foolishness. Without light, love is not power but weakness. When passion, foolishness, and weakness combine, they become hell, which is what Satan likes to call love. When my soul is a most pure virgin, and my conscience is keen-sighted wisdom, and my spirit is life-giving light, I am a love that coincides with your love. Through love, I see you in myself, and you see me in yourself. Through love, I do not see myself, but only you. Through love, you do not see yourself, but only me. Love sacrifices itself and does not feel that the sacrifice is giving, but rather receiving. My worldly children, the word love is the deepest prayer of all. Does worldly love not exist? My neighbors ask me. To the same extent that a worldly God exists, I answer. Worldly love burns and burns out. Heavenly love burns without burning out. Worldly love, like everything worldly, is only a dream and semblance of love. Your love resembles divine love, the way smoke resembles flames. When you exchange a gold coin for copper pennies, you do not call the pennies a gold coin, but copper pennies. Why then do you call divine love that has been broken and ground into ashes by time and space, love and not ashes? O Lord, make me worthy of the love by which you live and give life. Make me worthy of your love, O Lord, and I shall be free of all laws. Move your love into me, and love will move me into you. From Prayers by the Lake by St. Nicholas.

0: Prayers by the Lake, written by St. Nikolai Velimirovich, read by Joseph Letender, published by the Serbian Orthodox Archdiocese of the United States and Canada.
1: Prayer 34. Love makes me God, and you, O God, man. Where there is one, there is no love. Where there are two united, there is only a semblance of love. Where three are united, there is love. Your name is love because your name is Trinity in unity. If you were solitary, you would not be love but hatred. If you were a duality, you would be an alternation of love and hatred. But you are a Trinity, and therefore you are love, and in you there is neither darkness nor alternation. Love knows neither time nor space. It is outside of time and outside of space. For love, one day is like 1,000 years, and 1,000 years like one day. When I am united with you in love, neither heaven nor earth exists. Only God exists. No you or I exist. Only God exists. Love has three hypostases: chastity, knowledge, and light. Without chastity, love is not affection but selfishness and passion. Without knowledge, love is not affection but selfishness and passion. Without knowledge, love is not wisdom but foolishness. Without light, love is not power but weakness. When passion, foolishness, and weakness combine, they become hell, which is what Satan likes to call love. When my soul is a most pure virgin, and my conscience is keen-sighted wisdom, and my spirit is life-giving light, I am a love that coincides with your love. Through love, I see you in myself, and you see me in yourself. Through love, I do not see myself, but only you. Through love, you do not see yourself, but only me. Love sacrifices itself and does not feel that the sacrifice is giving, but rather receiving. My worldly children, the word love is the deepest prayer of all. Does worldly love not exist? My neighbors ask me. To the same extent that a worldly God exists, I answer. Worldly love burns and burns out. Heavenly love burns without burning out. Worldly love, like everything worldly, is only a dream and semblance of love. Your love resembles divine love, the way smoke resembles flames. When you exchange a gold coin for copper pennies, you do not call the pennies a gold coin, but copper pennies. Why then do you call divine love that has been broken and ground into ashes by time and space, love and not ashes? O Lord, make me worthy of the love by which you live and give life. Make me worthy of your love, O Lord, and I shall be free of all laws. Move your love into me, and love will move me into you.
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0: Prayers by the Lake, written by St. Nikolai Velimirovich, read by Joseph Letender, published by the Serbian Orthodox Archdiocese of the United States and Canada.
1: Prayer 34. Love makes me God, and you, O God, man. Where there is one, there is no love. Where there are two united, there is only a semblance of love. Where three are united, there is love. Your name is love because your name is Trinity in unity. If you were solitary, you would not be love but hatred. If you were a duality, you would be an alternation of love and hatred. But you are a Trinity, and therefore you are love, and in you there is neither darkness nor alternation. Love knows neither time nor space. It is outside of time and outside of space. For love, one day is like 1,000 years, and 1,000 years like one day. When I am united with you in love, neither heaven nor earth exists. Only God exists. No you or I exist. Only God exists. Love has three hypostases: chastity, knowledge, and light. Without chastity, love is not affection but selfishness and passion. Without knowledge, love is not affection but selfishness and passion. Without knowledge, love is not wisdom but foolishness. Without light, love is not power but weakness. When passion, foolishness, and weakness combine, they become hell, which is what Satan likes to call love. When my soul is a most pure virgin, and my conscience is keen-sighted wisdom, and my spirit is life-giving light, I am a love that coincides with your love. Through love, I see you in myself, and you see me in yourself. Through love, I do not see myself, but only you. Through love, you do not see yourself, but only me. Love sacrifices itself and does not feel that the sacrifice is giving, but rather receiving. My worldly children, the word love is the deepest prayer of all. Does worldly love not exist? My neighbors ask me. To the same extent that a worldly God exists, I answer. Worldly love burns and burns out. Heavenly love burns without burning out. Worldly love, like everything worldly, is only a dream and semblance of love. Your love resembles divine love, the way smoke resembles flames. When you exchange a gold coin for copper pennies, you do not call the pennies a gold coin, but copper pennies. Why then do you call divine love that has been broken and ground into ashes by time and space, love and not ashes? O Lord, make me worthy of the love by which you live and give life. Make me worthy of your love, O Lord, and I shall be free of all laws. Move your love into me, and love will move me into you. From Prayers by the Lake by St. Nikolai Velimirovich.